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1: Good morning. Most of the province is now under a full burn ban after some hot, dry weather this week. Only areas of Albert County and the Fundy Coast around St. John are still allowed to burn, and it's still restricted in those areas to the hours from 8 p.m. to 8 a.m. Two new active wildfires popped up, one between McAdam and Harvey, the other southeast of Sussex, both small, under control, and listed as being patrolled. A previous fire north of Hampton also listed as under control and being patrolled. Wildfire conditions are likely to worsen over the next couple of days, just a slight chance of showers between now and the weekend. RCMP have charged a 53-year-old man in connection with a fatal hit-and-run in Escanobeditch. A 33-year-old woman was hit and killed while walking on Micmac Road in Escanobeditch around 4 Saturday morning. The driver, who police believe struck the woman after veering onto the shoulder, left the scene. In an update yesterday, the RCMP say they arrested 53-year-old Bradley Somerville of Escanobeditch, and he's appeared in Miramichi Court on a charge of leaving the scene of a collision causing death. He'll be back in court June 22nd. A coalition has been formed to try to stop the Sisson Mine, one of Ottawa's nation-building projects that's been fast-tracked for development. 12 different organizations have come together to form the coalition opposed to the tungsten and molybdenum mine north of Fredericton. According to Canadian Press, the Stop Sisson Mine Coalition says it would pose long-term environmental and public health risks and threaten water quality. In a letter to Premier Susan Holt, the group's urging the government to step in and reject the project. The Bank of Canada has held its key interest rate steady at 2.25%. Bank Governor Tiff Macklem says the economy remains soft amid trade tensions, geopolitical uncertainty, and higher global oil prices. He notes inflation rose to 2.8% in April and is expected to hover near 3% in the coming months before easing. Macklem says the bank is looking past short-term energy-driven price hikes, but stands ready to prevent inflation from becoming entrenched. In sports and baseball, Phillies beat the Blue Jays 7-4. The Red Sox lost 7-5 in Tampa Bay. The Yankees won 8-4 in Cleveland. The Knicks had a nail-biting 107-106 win over the Spurs and now lead the NBA final 3-1. Now you're up to date. I'm Darryl Good.
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1: Cloudy, isolated showers or drizzle, maybe thunder showers this morning, then a mix of sun and cloud this afternoon, patchy coastal fog, high 17 at the coast, 26 inland. Increasing cloud after midnight, fog spreading inland, low 11. Mainly cloudy tomorrow, showers or drizzle in the afternoon, patchy fog, high 17 at the water, 25 inland, humidex readings near 31. Showers and cooler on Saturday, 17.
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0: Luke Combs, Be By You, 93 CFBC. Good morning. Happy Thursday. It is Lexi hanging out with you, keeping you company this morning. I hope you're doing well. We've got Max McNown coming up, but first we're going to take a look at the weather.
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2: Cloudy, isolated showers, a drizzle, maybe thunder showers this morning, then a mix of sun and cloud this afternoon, patchy coastal fog, high 17 at the coast, 26 inland. Increasing cloud after midnight, fog spreading inland, low 11. Mainly cloudy tomorrow, showers, a drizzle in the afternoon, patchy fog, high 17 at the water, 25 inland, humidex readings near 31. Showers and cooler on Saturday, 17.
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1: Good morning. A 57-year-old St. John man is facing charges after a child sexual abuse and exploitation material investigation. It began in May last year when the RCMP's Internet Child Exploitation Unit identified an individual in the St. John area allegedly making such material available. That led to a search of a residence on Coldbrook Crescent earlier this year where electronic devices were seized and an individual arrested. In an update yesterday, RCMP said 57-year-old David Walton is now officially charged with possessing, accessing, and making available child sexual abuse and exploitation material. He'll be in court August 4th. A publication ban remains in place in the case of a 71-year-old man from Fredericton, sentenced this week to 2 years less a day in a provincial jail for molesting his daughter in the 1990s. And then his granddaughter 20 years later. The accused pleaded guilty to 2 counts of sexual interference. Due to a publication ban, the victims cannot be identified, and so the name of the man is being withheld as well. The man read an apology letter to the court apologizing to his daughter, granddaughter, and his family, according to Brunswick News. After his jail sentence is served, he'll be on 2 years supervised probation. A new shared response system will launch this month between Ambulance NB and Telecare 811. The new data-driven initiative will help ensure paramedics and ambulances are available for urgent and life-threatening situations while helping connect others to the most appropriate care for their needs. Health Minister John Dornan says by better integrating Ambulance NB and Telecare 811, patients with non-urgent health concerns can be connected to the service best suited to their needs while helping to preserve ambulance resources for emergency situations. Prime Minister Mark Carney met virtually with Canada's premiers yesterday as key political and trade issues continue to build. The talks come ahead of next month's review of the Canada-U.S.-Mexico Free Trade Agreement and President Donald Trump's bragging that the U.S. doesn't need anything Canada has. Ottawa is also preparing legislation aimed at online harms, including a proposed social media ban for young people. In sports in the Major Leagues, Blue Jays lost 7-4 to the visiting Phillies. Tampa Bay beat Boston 7-5. Yankees down the Guardians 8-4. The Knicks lead the NBA final 3-1 now after a very close 107-106 win over the Spurs. Now you're up to date. I'm Daryl Good.
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1: Cloudy, isolated showers, a drizzle, maybe thunder showers this morning, then a mix of sun and cloud this afternoon, patchy coastal fog, high 17 at the coast, 26 inland. Increasing cloud after midnight, fog spreading inland, a low 11. Mainly cloudy tomorrow, showers, a drizzle in the afternoon, patchy fog, high 17 at the water, 25 inland, humidex readings near 31. Showers and cooler on Saturday, 17.
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0: Emerson Drive, That Kind of Beautiful, 93 CFBC. We've been blessed with some nice weather over the last little bit, at least nicer temperatures. We're going to take a look shortly and see if that's going to stick around.
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4: Cloudy, isolated showers or drizzle, maybe thunder showers this morning, then a mix of sun and cloud this afternoon, patchy coastal fog, high 17 at the coast, 26 inland. Increasing cloud after midnight, fog spreading inland, a low 11. Mainly cloudy tomorrow, showers or drizzle in the afternoon, patchy fog, high 17 at the water, 25 inland, humidex readings near 31. Showers and cooler on Saturday, 17.
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0: Zach Topp, south of Sanity, 93 CFBC. 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
1: Good morning. Most of the province is now under a full burn ban after some hot, dry weather this week. Only areas of Albert County and the Fundy Coast around St. John are still allowed to burn, and it's still restricted in those areas to the hours from 8 p.m. to 8 a.m. Two new active wildfires popped up, one between McAdam and Harvey, the other southeast of Sussex, both small, under control, and listed as being patrolled. A previous fire north of Hampton also listed as under control and being patrolled. Wildfire conditions are likely to worsen over the next couple of days, just a slight chance of showers between now and the weekend. RCMP have charged a 53-year-old man in connection with a fatal hit-and-run in Escanobeditch. A 33-year-old woman was hit and killed while walking on Micmac Road in Escanobeditch around 4 Saturday morning. The driver, who police believe struck the woman after veering onto the shoulder, left the scene. In an update yesterday, the RCMP say they arrested 53-year-old Bradley Somerville of Escanobeditch, and he's appeared in Miramichi Court on a charge of leaving the scene of a collision causing death. He'll be back in court June 22nd. A coalition has been formed to try to stop the Sisson Mine, one of Ottawa's nation-building projects that's been fast-tracked for development. 12 different organizations have come together to form the coalition opposed to the tungsten and molybdenum mine north of Fredericton. According to Canadian Press, the Stop Sisson Mine coalition says it would pose long-term environmental and public health risks and threaten water quality. In a letter to Premier Susan Holt, the group's urging the government to step in and reject the project. The Bank of Canada has held its key interest rate steady at 2.25%. Bank Governor Tiff Macklem says the economy remains soft amid trade tensions, geopolitical uncertainty, and higher global oil prices. He notes inflation rose to 2.8% in April and is expected to hover near 3% in the coming months before easing. Macklem says the bank is looking past short-term energy-driven price hikes but stands ready to prevent inflation from becoming entrenched. In sports and baseball, Phillies beat the Blue Jays 7-4. The Red Sox lost 7-5 in Tampa Bay. The Yankees won 8-4 in Cleveland. The Knicks had a nail-biting 107-106 win over the Spurs and now lead the NBA final 3-1. Now you're up to date. I'm Daryl Good.
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1: Cloudy, isolated showers or drizzle, maybe thunder showers this morning, then a mix of sun and cloud this afternoon, patchy coastal fog, high 17 at the coast, 26 inland. Increasing cloud after midnight, fog spreading inland, low 11. Mainly cloudy tomorrow, showers or drizzle in the afternoon, patchy fog, high 17 at the water, 25 inland, humidex readings near 31. Showers and cooler on Saturday, 17.
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0: Tyler Joe Miller, I Would Be Over Me Too, 93 CFPC, just after 7 o'clock on a Thursday. Good morning, it's Lexi hanging out with you, getting your day started. We've got Jordan Davis coming up, but first we are going to take a look at the weather to kind of start things off this morning and see how the next couple days are going to play out. That's coming up.
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2: Cloudy, isolated showers, a drizzle, maybe thunder showers this morning, then a mix of sun and cloud this afternoon, patchy coastal fog, high 17 at the coast, 26 inland. Increasing cloud after midnight, fog spreading inland, a low 11. Mainly cloudy tomorrow, showers, a drizzle in the afternoon, patchy fog, high 17 at the water, 25 inland, humidex readings near 31. Showers and cooler on Saturday, 17.
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1: Good morning. A 57-year-old St. John man is facing charges after a child sexual abuse and exploitation material investigation. It began in May last year when the RCMP's Internet Child Exploitation Unit identified an individual in the St. John area allegedly making such material available. That led to a search of a residence on Coldbrook Crescent earlier this year where electronic devices were seized and an individual arrested. In an update yesterday, RCMP said 57-year-old David Walton is now officially charged with possessing, accessing, and making available child sexual abuse and exploitation material. He'll be in court August 4th. A publication ban remains in place in the case of a 71-year-old man from Fredericton, sentenced this week to 2 years less a day in a provincial jail for molesting his daughter in the 1990s. And then his granddaughter 20 years later. The accused pleaded guilty to 2 counts of sexual interference. Due to a publication ban, the victims cannot be identified, and so the name of the man is being withheld as well. The man read an apology letter to the court apologizing to his daughter, granddaughter, and his family, according to Brunswick News. After his jail sentence is served, he'll be on 2 years supervised probation. A new shared response system will launch this month between Ambulance NB and Telecare 811. The new data-driven initiative will help ensure paramedics and ambulances are available for urgent and life-threatening situations while helping connect others to the most appropriate care for their needs. Health Minister John Dornan says by better integrating Ambulance NB and Telecare 811, patients with non-urgent health concerns can be connected to the service best suited to their needs while helping to preserve ambulance resources for emergency situations. Prime Minister Mark Carney met virtually with Canada's premiers yesterday as key political and trade issues continue to build. The talks come ahead of next month's review of the Canada-U.S.-Mexico Free Trade Agreement and President Donald Trump's bragging that the U.S. doesn't need anything Canada has. Ottawa is also preparing legislation aimed at online harms, including a proposed social media ban for young people. In sports, in the Major Leagues, Blue Jays lost 7-4 to the visiting Phillies. Tampa Bay beat Boston 7-5. Yankees down the Guardians 8-4. The Knicks lead the NBA final 3-1 now after a very close 107-106 win over the Spurs. Now you're up to date. I'm Darrell Good.
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1: Cloudy, isolated showers, a drizzle, maybe thunder showers this morning, then a mix of sun and cloud this afternoon, patchy coastal fog, high 17 at the coast, 26 inland. Increasing cloud after midnight, fog spreading inland, low 11. Mainly cloudy tomorrow, showers, a drizzle in the afternoon, patchy fog, high 17 at the water, 25 inland, humidex readings near 31. Showers and cooler on Saturday, 17.
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0: CFBC. I hope you are doing well. I hope you are doing a little bit better than I am, because as you can hear, I'm missing, you know, a good chunk of my voice. I don't know if it's like, if there's some science to it, that once you have laryngitis, you're more prone to getting it, I assume. That's the only thing I can figure, because it seems like every time I get sick, that is what happens. And if I could stop it from happening, that would be so great.
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2: Cloudy, isolated showers, a drizzle, maybe thunder showers this morning, then a mix of sun and cloud this afternoon, patchy coastal fog, high 17 at the coast, 26 inland. Increasing cloud after midnight, fog spreading inland, a low 11. Mainly cloudy tomorrow, showers, a drizzle in the afternoon, patchy fog, high 17 at the water, 25 inland, humidex readings near 31. Showers and cooler on Saturday, 17.
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0: was the latest from Ella Langley and Morgan Wallen. I Can't Love You Anymore on 93 CFBC, just shy of 8 o'clock. We've got Jelly Roll, Dallas Smith, and more on the way.
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1: Good morning. Most of the province is now under a full burn ban after some hot and dry weather this week. Only areas of Albert County and the Fundy Coast around St. John are still allowed to burn, and it's still restricted in those areas to the hours from 8 p.m. to 8 a.m. Two new active wildfires popped up, one between McAdam and Harvey, the other southeast of Sussex, both small, under control, and listed as being patrolled. A previous fire north of Hampton also listed as under control and being patrolled. Wildfire conditions are likely to worsen over the next couple of days, just a slight chance of showers between now and the weekend. RCMP have charged a 53-year-old man in connection with a fatal hit-and-run in Escanobeditch. A 33-year-old woman was hit and killed while walking on Micmac Road in Escanobeditch around 4 Saturday morning. The driver, who police believe struck the woman after veering onto the shoulder, left the scene. In an update yesterday, the RCMP say they arrested 53-year-old Bradley Somerville of Escanobeditch, and he's appeared in Miramichi Court on a charge of leaving the scene of a collision causing death. He'll be back in court June 22nd. A coalition has been formed to try to stop the Sisson Mine, one of Ottawa's nation-building projects that's been fast-tracked for development. 12 different organizations have come together to form the coalition opposed to the tungsten and molybdenum mine north of Fredericton. According to Canadian Press, the Stop Sisson Mine Coalition says it would pose long-term environmental and public health risks and threaten water quality. In a letter to Premier Susan Holt, the group's urging the government to step in and reject the project. The Bank of Canada has held its key interest rate steady at 2.25%. Bank Governor Tiff Macklem says the economy remains soft amid trade tensions, geopolitical uncertainty, and higher global oil prices. He notes inflation rose to 2.8% in April and is expected to hover near 3% in the coming months before easing. Macklem says the bank is looking past short-term energy-driven price hikes, but stands ready to prevent inflation from becoming entrenched. In sports and baseball, Phillies beat the Blue Jays 7-4. The Red Sox lost 7-5 in Tampa Bay. The Yankees won 8-4 in Cleveland. The Knicks had a nail-biting 107-106 win over the Spurs and now lead the NBA final 3-1. Now you're up to date. I'm Daryl Good.
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1: Cloudy, isolated showers or drizzle, maybe thunder showers this morning, then a mix of sun and cloud this afternoon, patchy coastal fog, high 17 at the coast, 26 inland. Increasing cloud after midnight, fog spreading inland, low 11. Mainly cloudy tomorrow, showers or drizzle in the afternoon, patchy fog, high 17 at the water, 25 inland, humidex readings near 31. Showers and cooler on Saturday, 17.
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0: 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It is Thursday, Mo Day, because there's only one Mo Day till Friday.
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2: Cloudy, isolated showers or drizzle, maybe thunder showers this morning, then a mix of sun and cloud this afternoon, patchy coastal fog, high 17 at the coast, 26 inland. Increasing cloud after midnight, fog spreading inland, a low 11. Mainly cloudy tomorrow, showers or drizzle in the afternoon, patchy fog, high 17 at the water, 25 inland, humidex readings near 31. Showers and cooler on Saturday, 17.

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1: Good morning. A 57-year-old St. John man is facing charges after a child sexual abuse and exploitation material investigation. It began in May last year when the RCMP's Internet Child Exploitation Unit identified an individual in the St. John area allegedly making such material available. That led to a search of a residence on Coldbrook Crescent earlier this year where electronic devices were seized and an individual arrested. In an update yesterday, RCMP said 57-year-old David Walton is now officially charged with possessing, accessing, and making available child sexual abuse and exploitation material. He'll be in court August 4th. A publication ban remains in place in the case of a 71-year-old man from Fredericton, sentenced this week to 2 years less a day in a provincial jail for molesting his daughter in the 1990s. And then his granddaughter 20 years later. The accused pleaded guilty to two counts of sexual interference. Due to a publication ban, the victims cannot be identified, and so the name of the man is being withheld as well. The man read an apology letter to the court apologizing to his daughter, granddaughter, and his family, according to Brunswick News. After his jail sentence is served, he'll be on 2 years supervised probation. A new shared response system will launch this month between Ambulance NB and Telecare 811. The new data-driven initiative will help ensure paramedics and ambulances are available for urgent and life-threatening situations while helping connect others to the most appropriate care for their needs. Health Minister John Dornan says by better integrating Ambulance NB and Telecare 811, patients with non-urgent health concerns can be connected to the service best suited to their needs while helping to preserve ambulance resources for emergency situations. Prime Minister Mark Carney met virtually with Canada's premiers yesterday as key political and trade issues continue to build. The talks come ahead of next month's review of the Canada-U.S.-Mexico Free Trade Agreement and President Donald Trump's bragging that the U.S. doesn't need anything Canada has. Ottawa is also preparing legislation aimed at online harms, including a proposed social media ban for young people. In sports in the Major Leagues, Blue Jays lost 7-4 to the visiting Phillies. Tampa Bay beat Boston 7-5. Yankees down the Guardians 8-4. The Knicks lead the NBA final 3-1 now after a very close 107-106 win over the Spurs. Now you're up to date. I'm Daryl Good.
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1: Cloudy, isolated showers, a drizzle, maybe thunder showers this morning, then a mix of sun and cloud this afternoon, patchy coastal fog, high 17 at the coast, 26 inland. Increasing cloud after midnight, fog spreading inland, low 11. Mainly cloudy tomorrow, showers, a drizzle in the afternoon, patchy fog, high 17 at the water, 25 inland, Humidex readings near 31. Showers and cooler on Saturday, 17.
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0: George Burge and Luke Bryan on 93 CFPC. It is Lexi, and right around the corner is the By the Bay Beer Festival in St. Andrews. It is debuting, and it starts officially tomorrow. It goes from June 12th to the 14th in St. Andrews. 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
3: Cloudy, isolated showers, a drizzle, maybe thunder showers this morning, then a mix of sun and cloud this afternoon, patchy coastal fog, high 17 at the coast, 26 inland. Increasing cloud after midnight, fog spreading inland, low 11. Mainly cloudy tomorrow, showers, a drizzle in the afternoon, patchy fog, high 17 at the water, 25 inland, humidex readings near 31. Showers and cooler on Saturday, 17.
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0: Brett Kissel and Cooper Allen, two of us, 93 CFBC. It is just a little bit away from 9 o'clock. We've got the 90s at 9 coming up. We're going to be hearing from artists like Shania Twain, Neil McCoy, Mark Chestnut, and more. So don't go anywhere.
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0: James Gill wraps things up on the 90s at 9 this morning. 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

0: Ella Langley with her latest Be Her on 93CFBC. It's Lexi, and I'll be here with you for just a little bit longer today on this Thursday morning. I hope you're having a good week so far. We are almost to the weekend, just a little bit longer. And we're going to take a look at the weather and see how the weekend's going to play out weather-wise.
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2: Cloudy, isolated showers, a drizzle, maybe thunder showers this morning, then a mix of sun and cloud this afternoon, patchy coastal fog, high 17 at the coast, 26 inland. Increasing cloud after midnight, fog spreading inland, a low 11. Mainly cloudy tomorrow, showers, a drizzle in the afternoon, patchy fog, high 17 at the water, 25 inland, humidex readings near 31. Showers and cooler on Saturday, 17.
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0: The Rec Laws, Old Country Soul on 93 CFPC, and that is it for my time with you for today. I am hitting the road and heading home, but I will be back tomorrow bright and early, 6 a.m. to kick things off with you on a Friday morning. Tomorrow is Friday. That's what I needed you to know. That's for sure. I needed that reminder, and so did you probably. Enjoy the rest of your day. Dennis is coming up after the afternoon times, and I'll be back tomorrow.
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1: Cloudy, isolated showers or drizzle, maybe thunder showers this morning, then a mix of sun and cloud this afternoon, patchy coastal fog, high 17 at the coast, 26 inland. Increasing cloud after midnight, fog spreading inland, a low 11. Mainly cloudy tomorrow, showers or drizzle in the afternoon, patchy fog, high 17 at the water, 25 inland, humidex readings near 31. Showers and cooler on Saturday, 17.
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1: Mix of sun and cloud this afternoon, a high of 26 inland, cooler high of 17 along the coast. For tonight, clear skies this evening, then increasing cloudiness overnight, a low of 11. For Friday, mainly cloudy with a chance of showers in the afternoon, a high tomorrow of 25. And for Saturday, showers and a high of 17.
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2: Mix of sun and cloud this afternoon, a high of 26 inland, cooler high of 17 along the coast. For tonight, clear skies this evening, then increasing cloudiness overnight, a low of 11. For Friday, mainly cloudy with a chance of showers in the afternoon, a high tomorrow of 25. And for Saturday, showers and a high of 17.
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2: Mix of sun and cloud this afternoon. A high of 26 inland, cooler high of 17 along the coast. For tonight, clear skies this evening, then increasing cloudiness overnight, a low of 11. For Friday, mainly cloudy with a chance of showers in the afternoon, a high tomorrow of 25. And for Saturday, showers and a high of 17.
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0: Latest one from Cody Johnson. That is The Fallen, 93 CFBC. Welcome to the day before the day before the weekend. We had Haley Benedict back before that. On the way for you, Jason Aldean and Dean Brody. Right now, Dallas Smith. Hardy, some things never change.
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0: Okay, I'm pretty secure in myself. I can admit that Jason Aldean, you know, not a bad-looking fellow, right? There's a lot of people, actually, that have celebrities on what's called a hall pass. That means that they have permission, if they ever get the opportunity, for to have a romantic encounter with said celebrity. Well, there's a celebrity, her name is Jenna Sims. She's a model, and she's got all the Swifties talking after she revealed that Travis Kelce is her celebrity hall pass. Now, this Jenna is married to a professional golfer by the name of Brooks Koepka. She says her husband knows all about her crush on Taylor Swift's fiance, and apparently has for years. So, not surprisingly, the internet has opinions, and Swifties were not impressed. Some of the online comments included that, you know what, that's the kind of thing you keep to yourself. So I want to know, who's your celebrity hall pass? Does your partner know? And have they ever gotten a little bit jealous over the fact that you watched that movie a few too many times in a row? Draw me a line. 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Hit me up in the inbox and tell me, who's your celebrity hall pass? Is it, I don't know, Brooks and Dunn? Because they're on the way after our weather details next on 93CFBC.
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3: Mix of sun and cloud this afternoon. A high of 26 inland, cooler high of 17 along the coast. For tonight, clear skies this evening, then increasing cloudiness overnight, a low of 11. For Friday, mainly cloudy with a chance of showers in the afternoon, high tomorrow of 25. And for Saturday, showers and a high of 17.
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0: So many newcomers out now and so much great music. That's Brock Phillips on 93CFBC. Coming up in a moment's time, we got you some Taylor Swift. She's coming up and she's going to get mean. Actually, it's a great tune. Also got the Rec Laws coming up for you too, right here. All let's see here. Have you ever shown up at the wrong place at the wrong time? I got a story for you right now about a guy in Chicago. You know, some cool things happen in Chicago, but maybe not this situation in particular. This guy, his name is Darius, not Darius Rucker. He was heading to what he thought was his friend's wedding in Michigan. So he punched the address into his GPS, and he showed up, and he chatted with the guests, and he mingled and got ready and settled in for the ceremony. Everything seemed perfectly normal until the bride started walking down the aisle. That's when Darius suddenly had a realization. Wait a minute. That's not the bride I know. Yep. He spent the afternoon at the wrong wedding. Wah, wah. So instead of getting upset, the accidental host, they thought it was pretty funny. So the bride actually addressed him and she said, "So glad you could actually make it to my wedding." The groom said he was happy that Darius got to enjoy meeting friends and family right up until the big uh-oh moment. The good news, Darius actually did make it to the right wedding, which got me wondering, have you ever shown up at the wrong place and not realized it until it was too late? Drop me a line. Let me know. Go to Facebook. Look for 93CFBC. Let me know in the inbox. Oh, boy.
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0: say so. That's some good advice right there from Dan and Shay on 93CFBC. Today is the 11th of June, day to celebrate. It's Corn on the Cob Day. I love it. It's also National Hot Rod Day and National German Chocolate Cake Day. So basically the perfect day to cruise around, corn and cob on your hand, and finish it all off with some chocolate cake. This is kind of cool. I remember back in the 70s, there was a movie with Clint Eastwood, and it was called Escape from Alcatraz. That was based on an actual event that happened on today's date, 1962. Three inmates pulled off one of the most famous prison escapes ever. They actually did break out of Alcatraz, which is in the harbor of San Francisco. And Frank Morris and the Anglin brothers disappeared into history, and they were never officially found. Also on today's date, back in 1982, Steven Spielberg's E.T. Opened up in movie theaters and went on to become the biggest movie of the decade. From home. More like a box office home run. There's some reasons for you to celebrate today, being the day before the weekend. Coming up for you next up, Whatever Takes, High Valley, 93CFBC.
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0: 93 CFBC, a little bit of Dasha, that's Austin. We've heard of the man cold, right? Okay, we fellas, we get it pretty bad when it comes to the man cold. But how about the flu? When you've got the flu, do you ever feel just like completely down and out? You might as well bury yourself in the ground? Michael Jordan on today's date back in 1997, he delivered his legendary flu game. He still did amazing. He scored 38 points while he had the flu in the NBA Finals. And you know what? It's still considered one of the greatest performances in sports history. I don't know, with the head down and hoop in the air, nothing but net. That guy's a legend for sure. And it was on today's date back in 2002. American Idol actually debuted on Fox TV, and the original idol is Kelly Clarkson, and of course Carrie Underwood got it a few years later. There are some reasons for you to celebrate the fact that it's almost Friday. Coming up for you, Vincent Mason got your afternoon weather coming up for you too. 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
3: Clear skies this evening, then increasing cloudiness overnight, low of 11. For Friday, mainly cloudy with a chance of showers in the afternoon, a high tomorrow of 25. And for Saturday, some showers and a high of 17.
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0: Still a great song. That's Use Me, Dallas Smith, 93 CFBC from 2024, a couple years ago. Vincent Mason, Wish You Well before that. Hope you like that. New artist. We've got some good stuff. Hey, you know what? BB Rexha and the newly reunited Florida Georgia Line coming back up for you in just a couple of moments' time with Meant to Be, as that takes us to the 4 o'clock hour. To get us there, we've got Luke Combs, Zach Top, and Josh Ross. But first, this is the song that actually introduced me to Chris Stapleton, if you will. This is Drink a Beer. If you listen really closely, you can hear him singing in the background of it, as only Chris Stapleton he can. Drink a Beer, Luke Bryan, 93 CFBC.
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1: Good afternoon. The trial continues for a 46-year-old man charged with first-degree murder in the deaths of two boys in St. John last year. Crown alleges that Roman Commissioni killed the boys in an act of vengeance in what the courts will only allow being described as a domestic violence situation. The boys, aged 10 and 17, were found deceased inside a Milledgeville apartment on January 29, 2025. So far, the court has heard from a witness who can't be named who testified Commissioni sent her photos of the dead boys the day they were killed. The court also heard a 911 call from one of the boys and from neighbors about hearing a commotion that day. Four responding police officers then took the stand on Wednesday, testifying about the struggle to locate which building the 911 call came from, as well as finding the boys deceased and Commissioni inside a bathroom after breaking into the barricaded apartment. They first took Commissioni to a detention center and then called paramedics. He was then taken to hospital, where a scan showed the two self-inflicted wounds to his temples were actually nails from a nail gun that needed to be surgically removed. Trial is scheduled to continue for another 2 weeks. The city of St. John is testing out new rubber speed cushions. Rubber road cushions are now in place on Mount Pleasant Avenue East as part of an effort to reduce speeding. Unlike traditional asphalt versions, the cushions are made of rubber and are bolted directly to the road surface. Officials say the pilot project will help determine whether they should be used as a more permanent traffic calming solution. City of St. John says speed cushions have been shown to reduce speeds by an average of 9 kilometers per hour and lower the risk of collisions by roughly 28%. The devices will be monitored throughout the trial period and then removed this fall and relocated to another site in the city. City says requests for traffic calming measures in St. John neighborhoods have increased by more than 400% in the past 5 years. New Brunswick Premier Susan Holt's approval rating has plunged, according to a new Angus Reid poll. Holt's approval rating dropped 13% in the quarterly.

0: poll, the largest drop of any premier across the country. Though Holt does still enjoy 41% support among poll respondents, which is better than most premiers. Survey does show growing political discontent in general across the country, with only Manitoba Premier Wab Kanew holding support above 50 at 61%. Alberta's Daniel Smith dropped to a new all-time low of 39% amid the referendum talk there, while Ontario's Doug Ford fell to a national low of 21%. The office of New Brunswick MP Dominic LeBlanc is clarifying some of his comments about the province's shale gas moratorium. LeBlanc had previously made comments that Ottawa would be an enthusiastic partner of natural gas development in New Brunswick if the moratorium on fracking was cancelled. His office then later issued a clarification to Brunswick News, formally recognizing that such a decision on shale gas was strictly a provincial one. LeBlanc's earlier remarks fueled concern among some environmental advocates and opposition MLAs that pressure from the federal government could push New Brunswick to reconsider its stance on fracking. New Brunswick's Public Prosecution Service says it will not appeal the acquittal of an RCMP officer charged with assaulting a woman from a Nova Scotia First Nation. Corporal Andrew Whiteway was found not guilty on May 1st. He was accused of using excessive force while arresting Christina Gillis during a call for help with her distressed daughter in Woodstock in June of 2024. Corporal Whiteway testified that he had punched Gillis in the face twice and held her down with his knee to gain control of the situation. Gillis' family launched a letter-writing campaign urging an appeal of Whiteway's acquittal, but Post-Media reports the Crown has decided against it. Fishers in several areas of the Gulf of St. Lawrence had until today to remove their gear following a flurry of endangered right whale activity. Over 30 new fishing grids have been added to the closed areas of the Gulf this week. Fishers are now under mandatory orders to remove their gear in areas of western Cape Breton, northeastern PEI, northwestern PEI, and off of New Brunswick's Acadian Peninsula and Bay of Chaleur. Confirmed sightings on Wednesday include a pair of right whale calves just east of Shipigan. An entangled 5-year-old male right whale was spotted in the same area earlier this week. DFO and marine rescue crews had hoped to tag that whale and possibly even remove some of the entangled gear, but there's been no update on the status of those efforts. Canadians may soon have a chance of winding up on the cover of Time magazine. Jen Nicholson has the details.
1: The 103-year-old American magazine brand says it's launching a licensed Canadian edition in partnership with Toronto-based Arts House Media Group. The Canadian Press reports the new venture, called Time Canada, will combine original Canadian reporting with select content from Time's global newsroom. A news release says coverage will span business, politics, culture, technology, climate, and more, while highlighting the people and issues shaping Canada's role in an increasingly interconnected world. Publication will launch with a Canadian office and a team of 6 full-time and 4 part-time staff. Time Canada is set to debut its first cover this fall. For MBS News, I'm Jen Nicholson.
0: In sports, the World Cup gets underway today with the opening ceremonies in Mexico City. That's followed by Mexico against South Africa, and then the late game has Korea taking on Czechia. Canada's first game is against Bosnia-Herzegovina tomorrow. Game 5 of the Stanley Cup Final goes tonight in Carolina, with the Hurricanes and Golden Knights even at 2 games apiece. And in the majors, the Blue Jays have the night off. Now you're up to date. I'm Jeff Goodfellow.
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0: Clear skies this evening, then increasing cloudiness overnight, low of 11. For Friday, mainly cloudy with a chance of showers in the afternoon, a high tomorrow of 25. And for Saturday, some showers and a high of 17.
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9 to 5ers. Monday through Friday, man, we bust off. The Rise and Shiners. Wake me up when it's all over. The Up All Nighters. Working on the night shift, baby. 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
1: Wow, Luke Bryan is cute.

That guy's got a new album out. He's got a book. He's got a whiskey. Next thing you know, he's going to have his own line of boats. That would be fitting for sure. The guy is all about summer and vacation and feeling good, having a good time. That's Kenny Chesney. Carry On. Brand new music from him on 93 CFBC. Brett Kissel coming up. Also got some Parmalee and Cody Johnson with a great track, Till You Can't.

0: 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Play some country.
1: What a great duo that was. I wasn't expecting that. Brett Kissel, Dierks Bentley, Hurtin' Songs, 93 CFBC. I mean, that's songs that we truly resonate with and feel a closeness with are all about songs that talk about experiences we've gone through, right? That's what makes them so personal. That's why we connect with them so bad. That's why George Jones wrote his songs just mean so much to Merle Haggard and Johnny Cash. You know, they told the truth. Four chords in the truth, as the song says, right? Coming up for you, Jordan Davis, Riley Green, and then we've got our weather details coming up for you in just a moment right here on St. John's Over Country Favorites, 93 CFBC.
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6: Clear skies this evening, then increasing cloudiness overnight, low of 11. For Friday, mainly cloudy with a chance of showers in the afternoon, a high tomorrow of 25. And for Saturday, some showers and a high of 17.
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0: 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Oh, there's lots of good stuff that's happening this weekend for you. 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But we've got the Walk for Shelter that's happening at Rockwood Park. And come on out. And it's the Royal LePage Atlantic Walk for Shelter. 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And they've been around for a long, long time. 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Coming up for you, Blake Shelton, Dustin Lynch, but next up, it's Corey Kent, Rocky Mountain Low.
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1: Good afternoon. A St. John man has died after the vehicle he was in was rear-ended by a transport truck near Edmundston. RCMP said the collision occurred just before 10 p.m. Wednesday night on Route 2 in St. Basile, just northeast of Edmundston. Police say a transport truck failed to stop and collided into the back of a car. Passenger in the car, 28-year-old St. John man, died at the scene. Three other people in the car were taken to hospital with non-life-threatening injuries. Driver of the transport truck was unhurt. Cause of the collision remains under investigation. New Brunswick's health minister announced a new virtual health service today, but says patient medical records will not be transferred to the new service provider. According to Brunswick News, John Dornan says there's no deal in place for the old e-visit virtual care provider to hand them over. Didn't offer an explanation as to why. The revelation was made as Dornan announced the new rebranded virtual care NB service that would be launched at the end of the month. Says 27 nurse practitioners have already signed on with the new virtual care provider. The trial continues for a 46-year-old man charged with first-degree murder in the deaths of two boys in St. John last year. Crown alleges that Roman Commissioni killed the boys in an act of vengeance in what the courts will only allow being described as a domestic violence situation. The boys, aged 10 and 17, were found deceased inside a Milledgeville apartment on January 29, 2025. So far, the court has heard from a witness who can't be named who testified Commissioni sent her photos of the dead boys the day they were killed. Court also heard a 911 call from one of the boys and from neighbors about hearing a commotion that day. Four responding police officers then took the stand on Wednesday, testifying about the struggle to locate which building the 911 call came from, as well as finding the boy.

0: deceased and commissioning inside a bathroom after breaking into the barricaded apartment. They first took commissioning to a detention center and then called paramedics. He was then taken to hospital, where a scan showed the two self-inflicted wounds to his temples were actually nails from a nail gun that needed to be surgically removed. Trial is scheduled to continue for another 2 weeks. The city of St. John is testing out new rubber speed cushions. Rubber road cushions are now in place on Mount Pleasant Avenue East as part of an effort to reduce speeding. Unlike traditional asphalt versions, the cushions are made of rubber and are bolted directly to the road surface. Officials say the pilot project will help determine whether they should be used as a more permanent traffic calming solution. City of St. John says speed cushions have been shown to reduce speeds by an average of 9 kilometers per hour and lower the risk of collisions by roughly 28%. The devices will be monitored throughout the trial period and then removed this fall and relocated to another site in the city. City says requests for traffic calming measures in St. John neighborhoods have increased by more than 400% in the past 5 years. New Brunswick Premier Susan Holt's approval rating has plunged, according to a new Angus Reid poll. Holt's approval rating dropped 13% in the quarterly poll, the largest drop of any premier across the country. Though Holt does still enjoy 41% support among poll respondents, which is better than most premiers. Survey does show growing political discontent in general across the country, with only Manitoba Premier Wab Kanew holding support above 50 at 61%. Alberta's Daniel Smith dropped to a new all-time low of 39% amid the referendum talk there, while Ontario's Doug Ford fell to a national low of 21%. The provincial government has released the What We Heard report as it moves to modernize New Brunswick's Clean Air Act. The report summarizes feedback gathered last fall from First Nations, residents, industry, and other stakeholders through online and in-person consultations. Environment Minister Gilles Lepage says the goal was to ensure updated legislation reflects public priorities. Recommendations include improving public access to plain language air quality information, increasing education and outreach, making enforcement more transparent, and updating air quality standards to better protect health. Changes to air quality regulations are expected this year, while amendments to the Clean Air Act are targeted for the fall of 2027. Fishers in several areas of the Gulf of St. Lawrence had until today to remove their gear following a flurry of endangered right whale activity. Over 30 new fishing grids have been added to the closed areas of the Gulf this week. Fishers are now under mandatory orders to remove their gear in areas of western Cape Breton, northeastern PEI, northwestern PEI, and off of New Brunswick's Acadian Peninsula and Bay of Chaleur. Confirmed sightings on Wednesday include a pair of right whale calves just east of Shipigan. An entangled 5-year-old male right whale was spotted in the same area earlier this week. DFO and marine rescue crews had hoped to tag that whale and possibly even remove some of the entangled gear, but there's been no update on the status of those efforts. In sports, the World Cup gets underway today with the opening ceremonies in Mexico City. That's followed by Mexico against South Africa, and then the late game has Korea taking on Czechia. Canada's first game is against Bosnia-Herzegovina tomorrow. Game 5 of the Stanley Cup Final goes tonight in Carolina, with the Hurricanes and Golden Knights even at 2 games apiece. And in the majors, the Blue Jays have the night off. Now you're up to date. I'm Jeff Goodfellow.
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0: Clear skies this evening, then increasing cloudiness overnight, low of 11. For Friday, mainly cloudy with a chance of showers in the afternoon, a high tomorrow of 25. And for Saturday, some showers and a high of 17.
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0: Morgan Wallen, 93 CFBC, a little bit of Dean Brody before that, George Burge as well. Dallin Smith just around the corner. And do you like wrestling? No, I don't mean wrestling. I mean wrestling. Yeah, I grew up watching it. I've spoken of it many times. You know, the Cuban assassin, Leo Burke, the great Malumba, and of course, the killer Karl Krupp. I loved it so much. You know what? Wrestling is still really, really big in the Port City, and our friends at Lachlan Mitsubishi have got something really fun that's going on. It's a family fun event. This Saturday, it's going to be at Lachlan Mitsubishi, right at the dealership. I hope that they keep the cars safe, or at the very least, if they damage any of the cars, they might be selling them off cheap. 5:30 p.m. is the first match that's going to be there. They've got all kinds of wrestlers. Bring your own lawn chair. It's going to, it sounds like it's going to be outside. Free admission, lots of fun. You're going to need throat lozenges for all the screaming that you're going to do. So much good times right there. Lachlan Mitsubishi. Details at our website. 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

0: today's country. 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And yesterday's favorites.
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0: Yes, sir. I'll take me a brand new truck. That's Kevin Dakin right here on 93 CFEC. Brand new music. Hope you like that. It's the Drive at 5. Got some Brooks and Dunn. They're going to get you going. Ella Langley, her latest is coming up for you in just a moment's time. First, we got your weather details. Don't move.
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4: Clear skies this evening, then increasing cloudiness overnight, low of 11. For Friday, mainly cloudy with a chance of showers in the afternoon, a high tomorrow of 25. And for Saturday, some showers and a high of 17.
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0: Well, if you're looking for a place to go and watch the FIFA World Cup, which is getting underway today, there's all kinds of places around town where you can go and check it out. And it's really good. Soccer is huge everywhere in the world except for Canada and United States. The whole rest of the world loves soccer, or football, as they call it. But if you're looking to go check it out, there's lots of places for you to go. Let's see here. St. Louis Bar and Grill, they're going to be having a watch party. Rockies has lots and lots of TVs. They're going to have a giant video wall. They're going to show the game there for the entire World Cup. And as well, Wasted Day is going to be showing the June 19 matchup for Morocco against Brazil. And really, really fun. Scotland taking on Morocco, then Scotland taking on Brazil, June 19 and the 24th. So there's a few places for you to go and check out with FIFA World Cup. Are you interested in the matchup? There's a lot of people here in our area, actually, that aren't necessarily interested in it, but I'd love to get your thoughts on it. Are you going to be taking in the games and watching it? Because it's huge everywhere. FIFA World Cup is getting underway starting today. It's the Drive at 5. On the way to 6, we got Rascal Flatts coming up. Hunter Hayes, Riley Green, and we're going to kick it off right now. Russell Dickerson, Worth Your While on 93 CFBC. I will see you tomorrow.
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It was your country song. It's who we are. If you ain't from where I'm from, where I'm from. 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